0: Dispatch is clear.
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0: 326 dispatch, I'll be out at 288, and I'll be 10-6 for a little bit with a vehicle swap.
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0: What was the question?
1: Sterling Fire Department. I'm trying to establish where that last call, what time it was at.
2: And then have a good night.
0: Sterling was dispatched at 1849. You do have Chief 1 and Med 1 on scene already.
1: Thank you.

Dispatch to Memorial EMS, Engine 4, Memorial EMS, Engine 4, being route with PD to 1317 Northwest Cherry Avenue, 1317 Northwest Cherry Avenue, for a suicidal caller, stage on arrival.

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Have a 27-year-old male, conscious and breathing, having a seizure.

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1: 9, yes, ma'am. I'll be on 44 mile for 40. Stand by for attack. It's going to be a truck and trailer.
0: Dispatching, show me out 329.
2: 10-4, ma'am.
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0: Dispatch to Engine 4. Engine 4, have a fire alarm at the McMahon Tomlinson Nursing Home. That's 2007 Northwest 52nd Street for a fire alarm. It's going to be a heat detector in zone 50.
1: Squad Engine 4 is on fire ground. We'll have our clear responding to McMahon Tomlinson.
0: This is good.

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1: Yeah, I was trying to get a hold of them, let them know about the road they were going down.
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0: 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Commute turn out to 1270 Quinette Road. It's going to be the golf course, 1270 Quinette Road. 20-ish-year-old male passed out in and out of consciousness.
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Engine 3, Station 4 is not in house right now.

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0: 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Domestic with injury, 2005 Northwest Smith Avenue. 2005 Northwest Smith Avenue. It's going to be on a unknown age, female, conscious, breathing, domestic with injury. Wolf trap, fire round one. PD is en route.
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3: 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We're clear and responding.
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This is going to be on a unknown age individual conscious breathing. It's going to be in reference to a reaction to a spider bite. Move traffic to fire ground 1.

He's clear and responding. 1703, Charles Whitlow, Yamaha.

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0: Mission Carrier's been turned over to Fort William as for transport. Engine 1's been cleared from the scene. We return to your course.
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Just move traffic to Fire Ground 1.

0: 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We're right down the road. We'll take that call on Tennessee.
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Move traffic to fire ground 1.

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Kirk's Ambulance, Engine 2, EMR. Buffalo Creek Apartments, 1914 Southwest Diaz and David Avenue. 1914 Southwest Diaz and David Avenue. It's going to be outside the building. 17, unknown age female, conscious breathing, 17 weeks pregnant, complaining of high blood pressure. Both traffic to fire on one.

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0: Michael Smith, I'm showing a valid Class V as in David. Driver's license expiration is April of 2032. Foot 4 is going to be clear all around for him. For the vehicle, 29-1050-28 returning on a black and colored 2011 Chevy 2SC to Travis Smith out of Fletcher from 402 East Shields. And the insurance on the vehicle is going to be confirmed through Farmers. Expiration is December 2027.
1: 10-4, thank you.

0: Dispatch, Memorial Ambulance, Engine 4. Memorial Ambulance, Engine 4, EMR. 2316 Northwest 44th Street. 2316 Northwest 44th Street. Got to be on a 72-year-of-age female, conscious breathing with difficulty breathing. We'll draft the fire ground one.
1: Just clear.

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0: I've got an 81 request for Bee's Knees Dispensary at 7693 U.S. Highway 277. 7693 U.S. Highway 277. They're just wanting an 81. They said they found a pack of beer in the trash can, and they're thinking that some kids might be hiding beer to drink later. They just want to check around the area.
1: Well, it's clear being Ralph.

Wisher 132 County. I'm going to be 1075. I'm going to be at Sycamore and North Drive with Oklahoma tag Boy Sam Mary 523. Should come back to a silver in color Silverado.

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0: 337, 326, so if I can get you started to 11385 Northwest McClung Road, 11385 Northwest McClung Road, I'm still getting further, but there's a 23-year-old female that walked up to the homeowner's address. She said that she is shoeless and covered in somebody else's blood. I was trying to get more information out.

0: you having it?
1: For the Oklahoma driver's license, William, 908-653-194. Should come back to a Gavin, love lady.

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1: Copy. Just for precaution.
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0: 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I have a 23-year-old female, conscious and breathing, unknown further on injuries. PD en route with you. It's going to be for a welfare check.
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0: All right, 44s are going to be clear all around for Gavin, Robert, Lovelady. I am showing a graduated driver's license, valid Class D. Expiration is February of 2028 for him. And for the vehicle information, 29-1050-20, returning on a 2012 Chevy tan and color 4SK to Micah Lovelady at his cement. Expiration is February of 2028. Insurance on the vehicle showing confirmed through Shelter.
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Memorial EMS, Cash vs. Responders. I'm an EMR at the Max Grocery Store at 405 West H Avenue. 405 West H Avenue at the Max Grocery Store. I'm going to be for a 30-year-old male, conscious and breathing, just complaining of a lot of leg pain, swelling in his legs. Did not say how it started, though. All traffic will be on Fireground 4. The first page at 2217.

0: just as the Paradise Valley first responders, Paradise Valley first responders, have a EMR at 11385 Northwest McClung Road, 11385 Northwest McClung Road, by a 23-year-old female, conscious and breathing with unknown injuries. She did walk off from this location going southbound. Also have me on Fire Ground 3, it's your second page at 2218.
1: Fire. 337 dispatch. Did the female walk off from the McClung address?
0: Fire ground number 4.
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I'm at EMR at 122 North Otrula Boulevard. 122 North Otrula Boulevard for a 65-year-old male. Conscious and breathing with diabetic problems. Says sugar is getting very low. All traffic be on Fireground 5. Fireground 5, Strip First Stage at 2219.

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0: Yes, sir. Can we get the address again? We didn't get anything on iron responding.
1: It's going to be 11385 Northwest McClung Road. 11385 Northwest McClung Road.

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1: I'm making contact with the RP right now. I have not seen her at 1012 yet.
0: 10-4.

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0: Chief, to Kirk's 255, go ahead.
1: 59 to Sterling Chief. I was just going to advise you that we're going to have a delayed response. We're coming from Lawton.
0: 10-4.
2: Ton of fire, guys.
3: Yes, sir. We patrolled the area. We made no patient contacts. We'll be returning to service.
2: That's clear.
4: Dispatch
5: 326.
4: 326. Hey, I know you're still around to look for this female, but I'm also getting a call for a disturbance at 285 Northwest Sumner Road. A disturbance between neighbors. There's a guy yelling outside and honking his horn. He's very 87.
2: This is clear.

This is the Sterling First Responders, Sterling First Responders, EMR at 122 North El Trullo Boulevard. It's 122 North El Trullo Boulevard for a 65-year-old male, conscious and breathing with very low sugar, having diabetic problems. All traffic being on fire ground number 5, fire ground 5. This is your second page at 2225.

0: 27 dispatch. I'm going to 81 the area for a minute. Like you said, the female left. They think she got picked up by a white Silverado pickup. She did say she lives in Anadarko. You might contact Anadarko PD and have them on the lookout for a white Silverado pickup. Shoulder length brown hair, white female with a sports bra, no shoes, and some kind of pants on with blood on her.
1: Clear, I'll give them a call.

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0: 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Has a patient been located?
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2: TMR 2309 Northwest Nottingham Road, 2309 Northwest Nottingham Road. Depending on 85 year of age male, conscious breathing, fall patient, injury to the hip and to the head. Move it out to fire ground one.
0: .337, .326, a white Bronco that was just leaving. Stop it.

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0: 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Has PD or first responders found the patient?

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4: Campgrounds just coming out of the day use. Oklahoma, Paul, Ocean Paul, I believe it's Sam, George, Robert Lincoln, I'll confirm.
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1: 44 is clear all around for Mr. Brendan Allen, Eugene Dietrich. I am showing he does have a graduated driver's license, Class D is in David. Expiration is 10/31 of 2028. And the vehicle information for him, I'm showing 291050 on Mary Lincoln Adam 333. It's returning on a white 2004 Chevy pickup to Elias or Erica Lagatoris out of Lawton, Oklahoma. 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

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Sending an 85-year-of-age female, conscious breathing, fall patient, not alert. Move traffic to Fire Ground 1.

0: 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Clear 259.
1: Fire ground 1 are clear and responding to 3110 Northwest Cash.

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1: 326, go ahead.
0: Yes, ma'am. I'm going to be en route to number 4, Wichita Drive, get somebody to come in to pick up their kid out here with 337.
1: Okay, 10-4, just as an update for Sumner Drive, we've gotten 3 calls about it now. The gentleman is still yelling in his front yard. Not sure who he's yelling at or who he's trying to have a disturbance with. I think he's just yelling.
0: 10-4,

Dispatch, Memorial Ambulance Squad 5, Memorial Ambulance Squad 5, EMR 2108 Northwest Sheridan Road, 2108 Northwest Sheridan Road. It's going to be on a 23-year of age male assault patient who is not conscious, is breathing, seizures, low traffic, fire 911.

0: Kirk's 259, County Dispatch, we're going to clear the scene in Sterling, Patriot Refusal.
1: Clear 259.

0: 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Go ahead.
1: Show me clear the scene of the patient refusal. 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
0: Thank you, sir. You too.

0: 177 County.
1: 177, go ahead.
0: Yes, ma'am, I'll be 10-7. Show 171 is 10-10. Y'all have a wonderful night.
1: Clear, 177. Have a good night.

0: 326 to 337.
1: Yes, sir. I've got a hold of the parents. They'll be en route. As soon as I get cell service, I'll be calling you.

Dispatch, Memorial Ambulance Engine 4, Memorial Ambulance Engine 4, EMR, 1906 Northwest Liberty Avenue, 1908 Northwest Liberty Avenue, correction, 1908 Northwest Liberty Avenue, 42 year of age male, conscious, breathing with difficulty breathing, move traffic to 5-1.

0: I just heard you call.
1: Clear, 326. So I was just going to give you another update on it. We've got another call from 285. If I can show you around to 285 Northwest Sumner Avenue, we've had calls from multiple neighbors. The male is now at 285's door, banging on the door, demanding that he come outside. I told him to stay in and away from his doors and windows.
0: 10-4, I was advised by 337 that if you get a hold of Kona, they said that they could come over to assist, and they're a little bit closer than I am right now.
1: Okay, 10-4. This is also pretty close to Elgin. I'm still about 146.

0: 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It's a they have Elgin addressing, but it's 285 Northwest Sumner Road.
1: Oh, okay, it was clear.

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0: Zero, Felipe, Unit Bravo, we have a 2-year-old with having trouble breathing.
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0: 326, go ahead.
1: Yes, ma'am. Could you run 44 for me on name and date of birth?
0: Go ahead.
1: His name is going to be Chase, Charles, Henry, Adam, Sam, Edward. First name, Jeffrey, John, Edward, Frank, Robert, Edward, Young. Middle name, Dean, David, Edward, Adam, Nora.

0: 326.
1: Yes, sir. 24th are 1050 for Jeffrey Dean Chase, date of birth 6/11/63. 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
1: on 58, just east of the... It's going to be that FEMA we were looking for earlier. I'll give you an exact location in a second.
0: 10-4, do you want me to start medical again?
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1: Can you contact Caddo County and ask them if I meet them at the county line on 62 just south of Apache, that maybe they could give her a ride back up to Anadarko? She's not injured. She just don't have a way home.
0: Ten four, let me call him.

0: 337 dispatch, 44 check. Adam Charles, Ocean, Nora, Ida, Edward, first name Tina, Tom, Ida, Nora, Adam, date of birth 219 of 03.
1: Jennifer.

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1: Sorry, we've given traffic back to 337. 337, 44's clear all around for her, but I'm not finding anything. No ID, no driver's license, Montana. Sorry, were you waiting on traffic?

0: 26, God.
1: Yes, ma'am. Everything's 10-2 here. Parties have been separated, went back into their respective homes, and I'll be 98 from here.
0: Dispatcher.
2: Good.
0: They said they can meet you at 62 in the Comanche County line.
2: Copy, that'll work. I'll be in route that way.
0: Clear, I'll show you now.
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1: 3 and 4.
0: Trying to get more information from this individual. They said that there's a person harassing them, trying to run them over. They kept saying the only place they're given is by a store, but they won't say which one. I'll try and get better from the phone location.
1: 10-4, it's probably the Patriot.

0: He's on main going towards 111 now.
1: 10-4, I'm still on study point on Highway 49. It'll be a little bit before I get there.
0: Okay, 10-4.
2: Do you have a name on the RP?
0: His name is Roland. He's a truck driver.
2: Got me.

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0: move his location. He's going to meet you at City Hall.
1: Chance 4.
0: Just be advised, he's saying the people in the other vehicle are intoxicated. They also have his 4-month-old child in the vehicle with them, not in a car seat while they're intoxicated.

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0: Ma'am, we just got a crash notification at State Highway 17 and J Street. State Highway 17 and J Street.

0: Dispatch, Clark CMS, Elgin First Responders. Clark CMS, Elgin First Responders. Of a traffic collision at the Elgin Middle School at 712 J Street. 712 J Street. The Elgin Middle School. Traffic collision with unknown injuries. This did come in from a crash alert. All traffic will be on Fireground 3. Fireground 3 is your first page at 1219.
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2: This route is clear.
1: Dispatch, the Elgin G2, Kirk's 258, PD's unable to find any of the traffic collisions. You can cancel response.
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0: Kirk's 258 is clear on that.
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Elgin first responders, the cancellation page for the Elgin Middle School at 712 J Street. 712 J Street at the Elgin Middle School cancellation page. 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

0: Frank, I'm gonna be. Find this other vehicle that's involved.
1: 10-4. You can give me an address for her as well if you'd like that.
0: Yeah, I believe it's 708 Ridgeway.
1: Yeah, 10-4, that's correct.
0: 10-4, we've been dealing with these two for a while.
1: 10-4, sir.
0: This also involves the chief's stepdaughter.

0: 326, dispatch, I'll be out to 708, Ridgeway.
1: 326?

0: 337, dispatch.
1: We can only get clear that 1012 cattle cam thing, Hazard.
0: Good night.

0: 337, I last heard from him about 6 minutes ago. He's at 708 Ridgeway in Geronimo.
1: Copy, that's the last traffic I'd heard. I didn't know where that address is in relation to the call.
0: That's going to be the female half of this disturbance.
1: Copy.

Dispatch, engine 6, brush 6. Engine 6, brush 6, outside fire. Southeast 45th Street, Southeast Bishop Road. Southeast 45th Street, Southeast Bishop Road. Field is on fire in this area. Move traffic to fire ground 2.

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0: 26.
1: Do you need me to come down there?
0: 1050, sir. I've got it resolved. Thank you.
2: Just advising, I do still have that neighbor disturbance holding at 285 Sumner Road. Caller said that his neighbor's still texting him.
1: Copy. I thought that's the 1326 cleared.
2: Yeah, he went out there earlier with Kona and they cleared it. And after they left, the suspect on this, I guess is what I'm going to call him, started texting the caller again.
1: Copy.
3: In this area, RP was calling from this location, but then she stated that it may be near Teeny, so it might be a county call.
1: Six is clear, responding.

0: arrived at Bishop and 45th. Nothing showing at this time. Fresh Bumper 6 will be investigating.
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0: this time. Rush 6 will be clear of this incident and route back to Station 6.
1: Dispatch was clear, sir. And that address of 4715 Southeast 45th, was that a correct address?
0: Just one second, I'll be able to get you the correct address.

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Dispatch, Flower Mound Fire Department, Flower Mound Fire Department, outside fire, Southeast Gooden Road, Southeast 45th Street, Southeast Gooden Road, Southeast 45th Street, Benavia Field on fire, and the first page, 0102 hours, moving all traffic to Fire Ground 3.

Mound Fire Department. Flower Mound Fire Department. Outside fire. Southeast Gooden Road. Southeast 45th Street. Southeast Gooden Road. Southeast 45th Street. It's going to be in a field on fire, approximately an acre. And a final page, 0103 hours, moving all traffic to Fire Mound 3.

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It's going to be a flower mound coverage area. It's going to be approximately an acre on fire, and at first page, 0104 hours, moving all traffic to Fire Ground 3.

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0: 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Valley View Fire Department, outside fire. Southeast Gooden Road, southeast 45th Street. Southeast Gooden Road, southeast of 45th Street. It's going to be an outside fire in this area, approximately acre on fire. And the final page, 0105 hours, moving all traffic to fire round 3.

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0: around 3. I had Valleyview key up as well. They're going to get units in route. Do you want me to keep them in route?
1: 10-4 at this point. I haven't heard anybody else answer that.

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1: That's just clear.

0: 326 dispatch. The fire is going to be on actually on Gooden, just to the west, about a quarter of a mile from 45th Street.
1: On Gooden, a quarter mile west of 45th?
0: 10-4.

0: 326, go ahead.
1: Yes, ma'am. We have no structures in danger right now, but there is several electrical poles that will be affected here in a little bit.
0: This is clear. Do you want me to try calling Cotton Electric or PSO?
1: Yeah, 10-4. I believe the poles may be compromised.

Tanker 23, dispatch, go to show Tanker 23 en route.

0: 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I will send a check out.
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0: Not a gig either.
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0: Okay. 223, go ahead and put that out in the bar hitch right there. 10-4.

0: 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Yeah, come back on that. So I found a gate up here off of 45th, but it's padlocked.
1: Cut a fence.
0: I'm the bolt cutters.
2: 23 dispatch, going to show me on scene, freight. Tanker 23 to IC. 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
1: This is Fireman 3, Fireman Truck 15. Show this fire is out, we're just mopping up hot spots.
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1: Yes, ma'am. The fire is put out. Fire department's just mopping up the hot spots, making sure everything's out. I don't believe the telephone poles actually got compromised. If you want to call Cotton Electric and tell them next 22.

0: 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Looking for the patient now.
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1: Dispatch was clear. Sir, can we have you 21 or call dispatch when you're not busy?

0: 337 dispatch.
1: Got.
0: I'm going to be 74, white male on Sumner, in front of 285 Sumner.
1: 10-4, dispatch to 326.
0: 6.
1: At 326, not sure if you want to head that way, but 337's 74 on a male in front of 385 Sumner.
0: 10-4, I'm in route.

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0: this guy's last calling station. I do not have that information.
1: I think it might possibly be Dale Sims, but we had to cut the fence to make entry. We couldn't get the chain cut on the gate.
0: That's fair.
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0: I'll be back in service. Did you happen to have any luck making contact with the landowner?
1: Not at this time.

0: 10-4, I'm back in service. I guess I'll be en route back to the station. I'll see if I can find somebody who might know who the landowner is. Let me know. We had to cut the fence.
1: This is Oscar.

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0: Yeah, it's going to be probably a quarter to a half mile west of 45th on Gooden on the south side of the road.

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0: 156, go ahead.
1: Yes, ma'am. We are at 502 Thompson Avenue. Received a 21 from an individual, somebody in his house.
0: Clear, I'll show you at 502 Thompson.

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0: 44 is clear all around for Mr. Brett Allen Robinson, and he does have a valid Class D David driver's license, restriction B, Bravo for corrective lenses. Expiration is March of 2028, and for the vehicle, 291050, returning on a 2024 Subaru green and color to Christopher Robert Robinson.

0: 28 comes back to a Christopher Robert Robinson.
1: Okay, where's he? Where's they at?
0: Gonna be out of Katy, Texas.
1: Okay, can you give me the last four, Vance?

0: That's 4919.
1: Lincoln Sam, 7942.
0: It's also another number on here. It could be the last four, 0487. That's 0487.
1: Yeah, firm. That's going to be 0487. That's one I have.

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1: Dispatch, clear, I'll get one started.

0: 7-1-52.
1: Oh, yes.
0: I just came through fax and I'm 36 headed your way. What, where are you at?
1: I'm right here at the office at. I need some assistance. I possibly got another one on foot somewhere.
0: Copy. Be there in a few minutes.

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0: Six at US 62, stand, stay highway 115. US 62, stay highway 115. I've called OHP references as well.
2: Okay.
3: /326 dispatch all also be en route.
1: /326, I won't be en route right now. We're looking for another person on foot down here. Had a possible burglary one.
3: And 4, I got you.
0: Dispatch 326, be advised, it's going to be for a 2025 Toyota Tacoma. It looks like he did pull off to the side of the road, so he's not blocking traffic. Trying to be west of this location in the eastbound lanes.
3: 326, clear.

0: 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I apologize.
1: Yeah, fine, sir. I was just going to advise you, you're 56 is GNM.
0: Well, it's clear.

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0: Walter 337.
1: Hey.
0: Yes, sir. If you've got something to cash, you can go ahead. I'll change this tire and then I'll be 10-8.
2: We're good. We got it covered.
0: Okay. I appreciate you, bud.

0: That's what I'm getting with the call taker about now. It does appear it is going to be, the patient's going to be inside of storage. We're getting PD en route as well.
1: Seven, clear.

Manufacturing in 7 Memorial 113. The RP is advising that it's going to be a storage unit that's going to be a gravel road just past Pepper Tree Apartments that should be able to lead you to the storage unit.

0: 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Is it going to be Storage RS or is it a different one?
1: Be advised, Miranda's been more present this time. He understands and is willing to talk to us.
2: That's the only thing I'm seeing in that area.

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0: 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Have a good morning.
1: Thank you, ma'am.
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0: I'm 98 for off of this. The vehicle's going to be picked up by checker wrecker at 8:30 in the morning with the vehicle owner's own choice of checker wrecker.
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0: Thank you.

0: going?
1: Hey, I had a vehicle just turn north on Monroe. 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

0: 10-4, Boy Union, Adam 958. This is returning on a white and color 2014 Chevy S&S to a Jessica Ritter, P.O. 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
1: Copy. I'll make contact with that vehicle between Monroe and Thompson, just off of between 3rd and 4th.
0: 10-4.
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I have an EMR at 6428 Northwest Arrowhead Drive. 6428 Northwest Arrowhead Drive for a 35-year-old female. Conscious and breathing with back pain. Not responding normally. Some be Delta level call.

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0: I've got a 1021 for you. 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I have the number when you're ready. Again, 580-678-9663. It's going to be in reference to Sumner.
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0: 335, go ahead.
1: Yes, sir. Correction. My apologies. 334. It's going to be Lee in second on a gray Nissan Maxima, Oklahoma tag, Paul Edward Tom, 593.
0: Ten four, I'm clear.

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1: Medic 5.

Dispatch to Engine 1. Engine 1, have a commercial fire alarm. 701 Southwest D as in David Avenue. 701 Southwest D as in David Avenue. It's going to be the First Christian Church. 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
1: Good copy. 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
1: Negative contact with the key holder that they had on file with the alarm company. I did call them four times. It's going straight to voicemail each time.

0: 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So we're going to return to service.
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Have another controlled burn at Southeast Tenney Road and Southeast Trail Road. At Southeast Tenney Road and Southeast Trail Road, they're going to be burning brush.

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1: Go ahead.
0: Yes, I just received a direct call reference to vehicle signal 76, I-44 and Rogers. Unknown which direction it is or vehicle types.
1: John, do you need a back for traffic control, possibly?
0: Yeah, 10-4. If you don't mind letting Lawton know as well, should be right there at the intersection on I-44. And I'll be around here in just a moment. I'm almost finished switching units.

0: 331 dispatch, I can head that way from 280.
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0: At 335 or 334?
1: I apologize.
0: Ten-four, you're all good.
1: 360 dispatch, I'll be out at the courthouse.
0: Clear, 360.

0: Yeah.
1: Never.
0: Three clear one dispatch. 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They're not impeding traffic.
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0: 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I can give them a call.
1: 10-4. They were just wanting a police report.
0: Okay, 10-4. I'll call them and get them in route.
1: 31-4.

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1: 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I'm also showing Rush 51 in service.

0: 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OHP does have a trooper that will be en route.
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1: In the alarm number, your test at 803. 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

0: It's not high priority. Yes, sir. It's going to be at 106 South Lakeside Drive, 106 South Lakeside Drive. RP is reporting that there is a lot of dog breeding at this address. They say there's like 300 dogs. She says it's just south on the curb around this area. She's saying that this is animal cruelty.
1: What's clear?
0: So be advised, she does not want contact.

0: SO-3-15 dispatch. I'm going to be 10-6 for a little bit. No need for status. I'm just going to be keeping people off of him.
1: 10-4, I'm clear.

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0: 35, go ahead.
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0: 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I'm not sure where they were coming from, but I can give them a call back if you're needing to. I can try to get an ETA.
1: Yes, ma'am, if you could. It's going to be minor damage and no injuries. 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
1: 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Engine 2 will be a paramedic unit.
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3: Battalion 2 is loud and clear. Moving to fire ground 2. On fire ground 2. Lane 2 is clear and multi-shift command.

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0: There's 85, go ahead.
1: Yes, ma'am. I'll be 10A from here. I'm en route to the dog call with 322.
0: 10-4.

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0: Yes, sir. We made contact with the homeowner. There was no alarm going off, and the homeowner does not have an alarm system.

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0: 331, go ahead.
1: Yes, ma'am. I'm at 10-8. OHB, release me from the scene.

dispatch to 331. I have a verbal domestic at Foothills RV Park, 18 Kirk Drive. 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

0: 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They're headed towards Ann's Country Kitchen. He's walking in the ditch. He's going to be a white male, 16 years old, black shirt, black pants with poofy hair. And she's driving a silver Ford Echo.
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0: And be advised of, there's puppies out here, but their mom and their fingers tend to. You show me out the domestic at 335, can you start the wheels?
1: 35's clear. You can go ahead and show me around.
2: 10-4, so are all three of you en route to the verbal domestic?
0: Yeah, 10-4.
2: This five is clear.
3: 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Good morning.

0: 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It was 8304 Southwest Fitzroy Place. 8304 Southwest Fitzroy Place.
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Engine 1, be en route to 1001, Southwest C as in Charles Avenue, 1001 Southwest C Avenue, for an electrical odor inside of a building.

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1: 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Go ahead.
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1: Going to 335. 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

0: Alright, dispatch, respond engine 7. Yes, sir. This will be an invalid alarm. Systems reset. Engine 7 will be terminating this incident, returning to Station 7.
1: Bearing to 7.

0: Dispatch to 322. Yes, sir. OHP is asking who the original RP was for that 76.
1: That's going to be the female driver's father. He was a former employee, Comanche County.

0: C Command, Dispatch, Lot Ninja, want to be terminating this incident, sir, sir, station one.
1: That's correct.

Kirk CMS Engine 2, Kirk CMS Engine 2, VMR at 1410 Southwest New York Avenue, 1410 Southwest New York Avenue. Unknown patient information. We just heard a female yelling that she had fallen on the phone.

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1: Sure, 264.
2: 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We'll have New Yorker, man.

0: and the dude for the ambulance responding to New York. You can go ahead and cancel.
1: We're in the cancellation. Thank you, sir. Before the fire dispatch,
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1: Okay, 10-4, thank you.
0: You're welcome, and go ahead and play that call for Cody. Got 21 during, left a voice, and I got 10-50 so far, but she can call me back directly through my app.
1: Okay, 10-4.

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0: That's a 366 County. I'll be out at 120 Northwest 44th Street, Apartment A, Adam 4, for lockout.
1: Ten four.

0: dispatch to 366. Did you advise 120 Northwest 44th or just the number 4 Street?
1: 44th Street, Apartment A, Adam 4.
0: 10-4, I'm clear.

0: 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They were working a code at the Cedar Crest Manor. The patient is now talking.
1: Two, four, three, six, Crane. Fort Sill EMS, EMR, 2436, 2436, Crane, 20-year-old female, heat cat.
2: Ten 4, ending mileage is 90273 at 10:08.
3: The Turks have seen already.

0: Kirk's is not on the scene. The place was working the code.
1: And Worf.
0: Before we advised, the patient's now conscious and breathing. They reported to be fainting now instead of working a code.
2: Engine 4 is clear. Thank you.
3: Ladder 1 is on fire ground 1. If you need us, Engine 4, just request us.

0: 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Be advised, the room number is going to be 108108 on the south side.
1: Engine 4 is clear. So engine 4 on scene will be 11th Street.
0: Dispatch,

0: 335 dispatch.
1: 335, go ahead.
0: Yes, ma'am. Can you give me the 10:15 time that 331 had?
2: Dispatch engine one is back in quarters.
1: Yeah, 10-4, that's 939. 939.
0: Well, it's clear. Thank you very much.

0: three packing quarters.
1: Yes, that's my car off this.
2: You're coming.

0: SO36-6 County. I'll be out at 1509 Northwest 43rd Street for a lookout.
1: .335 to .322. Yes, sir. We have Grandpa on route, ETA 30 minutes.
0: Okay, 10-4. If that falls through, we're going to have to notify DHS.

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1: Go ahead.
0: Yes, sir. I have a theft report for you. It's going to be at 3000 Mesa Drive, 3000 Mesa Drive. Officer says that he had his $700 go-kart stolen. His 21 is going to be 580-230-1231. 580-230-1231. His name is Giovanni.
1: Okay, I'm clear.

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1: But
2: that address on Mesa Drive is not going to be Elgin.
1: Ten 4, we'll get SO on it then.

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This is a direct call from Memorial. They will be in the green room.

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0: 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Class D is in David. Commercial status is eligible. 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And the 29 is 1050. 28 comes back to a white in color 2025 Toyota Corolla. 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Insurance is going to be advisory. Number 44 is R1050.
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0: Sister, I have a call at 3000 Mesa Drive, 3000 Mesa Drive. It's going to be for a theft report. It'll be Mel by the name of Joanny reporting a $700 go-kart stolen. His 21 is 580-230-1231, 580-230-1231.

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1: Six, six.

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0: Dispatch to 343, be advised. I was on a call where I was about to have to perform CPR, so I was not able to catch the address of where you were out at.
1: That's okay. 343 is out with 366 on this walkout.
0: Okay, 10-4. Thank you.

0: Attacks for all units, be advised. Or be on the lookout in the area of Northeast Rogers Lane and Northeast 135th Street, 135 Street. And RP is advising that a semi-truck that goes through the area, it will be a tractor-trailer hauling hay. They're going over 60 miles an hour every hour and a half going east and west.
1: We're clear, dispatchable. 81-4.
0: 10-4.
1: So 23 is SB 10-10. Have a good day.
0: 10-4, you do the same, sir. Dispatch 147.
2: Go ahead.
0: Yes, sir. We're receiving a 911 open line from the Backyard Sports Bar and Grill. Phone number is going to be 405-203-0199. We can hear Mel talking in the background, but no sounds of distress have been heard.
2: Yeah, I'm clear.

0: Dispatch 335, did you handle this theft call off of Mesa?
1: 10-4, I'm finishing up the report right now.
0: Okay, 10-4. Dispatch, the unit's out on 28th Street for a lockout, 1090.
2: Robert 206. Thank you, ma'am. We're 10-2.
0: 10-4.

Station 147, is backyard y'all's jurisdiction or county? Okay, 10-4, we're getting it here on our map, and it's saying that it is going to be counties, but just let me know.

0: Dispatch to Elgin 147. Be advised, this number keeps calling back like 3 times now.
1: Okay, I'm clear. I'm 97.
0: Okay, 10-4, the ping also appears to be inside the restaurant.
1: Okay, I'm clear.

0: 331 dispatch.
1: Go ahead.
0: I'll be back 10-8. Legal Guardian is taking over.
1: 10-4.

0: Deborah, we just got another call from that number.
1: Any other businesses?
0: Ten four. It appears that it's on the north side corner is where it's pinging out of. And sometimes people don't realize they're calling 911.
1: Okay, I'm clear.

0: dispatch to Elgin 147.
1: Go ahead.
0: Yes, sir. I just got the caller on the line. It is going to be a male. He is located in the Tiny Maze bathroom. Sounds sort of in distress, like he may be having some issues. He said he was installing a toilet in there, but did not want to give me where he was. I had to pry it out of him, and he was very hesitant to give me his name and the rest of the information so I could even verify the call.
1: Okay, and you said Tiny Maze bathroom?
0: My apologies. Our address still says Tiny Maze. I meant to say backyard.
1: Okay, I'm clear.

0: that's all he said. And then I said, are you at backyard at the restaurant? And he said, yeah.
1: Okay, I'm clear. I'll go check with the restaurant again.
0: 10-4.
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1: Go ahead.
0: The restaurant did have somebody from Whitehead's Plumbing here working on the bathroom, and they left right as I got here.
1: Ten four.
2: Three 37 dispatch, I'll be 10-10.
1: 10-4.

0: Dispatch to 331. Yes, sir. I have a past unwanted guest at 6998 Northwest Schroyer Road. 6998 Northwest Schroyer Road. RP, his name is William. 21 is 405-535-8922. 405-535-8922. Advises that he wants to trespass a person that keeps coming on his property. Believes that someone is going to be doing construction and they will cross over on his property.
1: Phone number, please.
0: It's going to be 405-535-8922.
1: I'm clear.

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0: 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Three, 20, dispatch. I'll take that 6-6.
1: You're up.
2: Clear, 320, sir.
0: 31's clear. Thank you, sir. B-35, dispatch. I'll be out of 2-8.
2: 10-4.
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1: 366, correct.
2: Headquarters, go ahead.
0: 10-4, PO out of Washington County, Arkansas. It's 72 David Robert 211228 has been served at this time.
1: Just, I just cleared at 1201.
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1: 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Show myself in 170, 10-8 off the special. The engine miles will be 96285.6.
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0: Close, sir.

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0: 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I'll be out at 1610 Northwest 27th Street for 1017.
1: Clear 366.

scientists that are going to look at an Area 62 and Deo Mission, USA 62 and Deo Mission, for a navy blue semi-truck last seen heading eastbound towards Lawton, driving recklessly.

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0: 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I'm out at 1309 Northwest Baldwin, apartment C9, on a forcible entry and detainer.
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0: Ten
1: 3-35 dispatch. It's gonna be correction. It's gonna be F-250, Oklahoma tag, King Nora Charles 693.
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I have a 56-year-old male, conscious, breathing, stroke symptoms.

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0: 42nd Street, Commander Dispatch. We made contact with the RP. The patient has left the scene. We're trying to locate them now.
1: Was clear. Park 250.

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0: I have a call at Southwest Pecan Road, Southwest Sheridan Road, Southwest Pecan Road, Southwest Sheridan Road. 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
1: Forty Second Street Command is dispatch. 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
2: Got a civil standby at 15367 Highway 36. It's 15367 Highway 36.
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dispatch to Kirk's Ambulance, Engine 4. Kirk's Ambulance, Engine 4, respond to EMR. LPD en route. It's going to be at the Golden Corral, 2632 Northwest Cash Road, 2632 Northwest Cash Road. I have a patient there that's feeling suicidal. It's going to be a black male, red long sleeve shirt and jean shorts. No attempts made at this time.

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0: 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I wasn't clearing your traffic.
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There is no patient. Break into one, dispatch is going to be back in service transmission.

Dispatch to Engine 7, Engine 7, respond with Memorial Ambulance, Myanmar, 1811 Northwest Crosby Park Circle, 1811 Northwest Crosby Park Circle, have a 55-year-old female, conscious breathing, altered level of consciousness.

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0: 331 dispatch. 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
1: 10-4.
0: Just advise, that's a trailer tag.

Dispatch Memorial EMS, Cache First Responders, Memorial EMS, Cache First Responders, EMR at 900 West E as in Edward Avenue in Cache, 900 West E Edward Avenue in Cache, apartment number 2, unknown age male, conscious, breathing, possible stroke. This has not been coded. This is your first page at 1322.

0: Dispatcher Unit 767 en route from 900 West E Avenue in Cache, 900 West E and Edward Avenue in Cache, apartment 2, for a unknown aged male, conscious, breathing, possible stroke.
1: At 900 West E as in Edward Avenue, 900 West E as in Edward Avenue in Cache, apartment 2, for an unknown aged male, conscious, breathing, possible stroke. This will be your second page at 1323 hours. All responding units will be on fire ground 3. Fire ground 3.
2: Dispatch, cash fire is clear. Moving all traffic to fire ground 3.
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0: Yes, sir. Made contact with the driver. He said he hit the safe about an hour ago. He's going to be stuck here for another hour. His company has a tow truck coming. They got an hour ETA.
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2: 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I'll be back at 10-8. Safe's been removed from the road.
3: Ten 4.

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1: 335, go ahead.
0: Yes, sir. It's looking like they have a loose battery terminal. I'm running to the nearby hop and sack to grab some waters. I'll be back to this location.
1: 10-4.

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0: I have a call at 16235 Southeast Coombs Road in reference to a past trespasser.

0: 10-4, was that 16235 Southeast Coombs?
1: 10-4.
0: Was clear. I'm going to swing back by this 1026 and drop off these waters, and I'll start to head that way.
1: Or P5's RP is not at that 20. I believe this will be at a 21.
0: Was clear. Do you have a 21 from the RP?
1: 10-4, it's going to be 580-272-3430. Again, 580-272-3430. It's going to be for Amy.

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1: Go ahead.
0: I have two other ESAC calls coming in. One at 18677 Northeast Lake Road, reference 1074, and a 911 hangup from 75 Northeast Lily Lamb Road.

0: 35's clear. Just 1 second, sir. You can go ahead and 10-9 that other call. Not the Northeast Lake, but the 911 hang up.
1: 10-4. The 911 hang up is at 75 Northeast Lily Lamb Road. 75 Northeast Lily Lamb Road. It's a 911 hang up. 10-50 callback. No signs of distress on the line.

Kirk's 264 to fire dispatch. Show us on scene out here on Northwest 4th.

0: 3 there on dispatch. Can you show me a route to that northeast lake? Did they advise what was 74?
1: Make contact with Christine. She's advising that she believes someone has been coming in her home for the past month. She believes it may be someone she has a PO against.
0: Or she on scene?
1: 10-4.
0: 31's clear.
2: 3:35 dispatch.
1: 3:35, go ahead.
2: Yes, sir. You can show me 98 from the 26. I gave him some waters, and their ride actually just showed up as I gave it to him. I'll be heading to Northeast Lily Lamb.

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1: Well, it's clear. Thank you.

0: 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Show is transporting one off Northwest 4th to Memorial Main, non-emergent.
1: Well, it's clear, Kirk.

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0: this recording, let's be advised, cat is down.
1: Just show me
0: 97. Stand
1: 4. 3:22 dispatching back tonight. Defendant fed the animals on the property. Everything's 10-4.

0: 3, 35 dispatch. Yes, sir. I've made contact. Everyone appears to be 10-2. They said it was just an accidental press. You can show me back 10-8, and I'll actually be en route to 331.
1: Station 5.

0: dispatch to station 5. Received 52 Bravo report of power outage as well. I'm sure you're experiencing that. Headquarters, all units have our CAD down at this time as well.
1: Station 5 dispatch, we did experience a power outage, but not in 52 Bravo.
0: Okay, this was called in by the alarm company, so just to advise you on that, I'm not sure if it's related to that power outage or not, but we received it from Perkins.
1: Ten four, it will be related to the power outage.
0: What's there? Dispatch to Station 8.
2: 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Is your power out as well? 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
0: One Southwest Lee, 7301 Southwest Lee, Building 600, Building 600, showing zone 998 on a fire alarm at that location.
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0: 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Can we get the information again, please?
1: Yes, that's going to be 7301 Southwest Lee, 7301 Southwest Lee, building 600, showing zone 998, 998 on a fire alarm.
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0: 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It appears a cab is backed up at this time. I'm going to try to place these calls in. 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

0: 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Do you see any vehicles down there?
1: Yep.
2: $10.50 so far.
0: $3.31 is clear. They just advised that they suspect that someone might be parking back there to gain access to the property.
2: 10-4. I'll go ahead and loop back around in A1 the area.
0: 10-4.
2: $3.35 dispatch. 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I apologize.
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0: 35 to 331. Is that entrance going to be closer to the roadway, you said?
1: 10-4, when you come out of that gravel road that you're on, it'll be on the left. It's going to be a red dirt road. It's going to be a yellowish orange gate.

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0: I have a 1014 holding for SOs at Memorial South.
1: Clear. When did that come in?
2: Dispatch, I'll take that.
0: Clear 322. Going to be in behavioral room 7.
3: First responders, I have a fire alarm. 310 was H as in Henry Avenue. 310 was H as in Henry Avenue. It's going to be the Cash Primary Elementary School. It's going to be a general fire alarm. End of Bolo at 1444. Move all traffic. Fire ground number 3.

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1: Go ahead.
0: Yes, for the fire alarm at the primary building at Cash Schools, can you go ahead and cancel that and give us a cancellation page for administration on site?

0: This is Mustard Cash First Responders. Cash First Responders. It's going to be a cancellation. 4310 with H as in Henry Avenue. 310 with H as in Henry Avenue. Again, it's going to be a cancellation page for the elementary school in Cash at 1446.
1: Fire at US 62 and 115. US Highway 62 and State Highway 115. It's going to be just west of this 20 on 62. It's going to be for a rock semi-truck. The brakes have caught fire.
2: 10-4, what was that? Right across the street.
1: It's going to be 62 and 115. U.S. Highway 62 and State Highway 115.
2: 10-4 is fire en route.
0: West of this location, OHP is reporting there's a rock truck on fire. End of your first page at 1447. Move all traffic to fire ground number 3. Fire ground number 3.

0: Cash first responders, cash first responders. That's going to be 62 and 115. 62 and 115 west of this location. You have a rock truck on fire. RP is going to be OHP. End of your second page at 1448. Move all traffic to fire ground number 3. Fire ground number 3.
1: It's going to be for a semi-truck that's on fire, which we called in saying that a rock truck, the brakes caught fire.
2: I'm being route that way. Just in a sec after I finish feeling it.
1: 10-4.
2: 331, 322 is telling me to head that well. 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If one of y'all can pick up your POD from the hospital and take them to Southwestern Behavioral. 10-4.

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0: cache fire units. Hold at this time. We are trying to extinguish this, but there is no visible flames, only smoke.
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1: 181, go ahead.
0: I was tied up on a wave over. There a vehicle fire in our area?
1: Tampa.
0: Okay, what's the location?
1: It's going to be at US Highway 62 and State Highway 115, just west of that 20.

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Pecan Creek First Responders. I have a residential fire alarm. 16 Northwest Heatherstone Drive. 16 Northwest Heatherstone Drive. It's going to be a general smoke detector. End of your first page at 1503. Move all traffic to fire ground number 4. Fire ground number 4.

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1: Go ahead.
0: I have a call at US 62 and Dale Mission Road, US Highway 62 and Northwest Dale Mission Road. It's going to be just east of this location on 62. There are two black cows that are standing on the shoulder of the westbound lanes of 62.
1: Okay, we're on clear.

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1: Just advising you, ADT did reach out, attempting to cancel response. They did reach a key holder who advised false alarm.
0: 10-4, we're clear on that.
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1: Thank you and have a good day.
2: 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Pecan Creek first responders. It's going to be a cancellation page for 16 Northwest Heatherstone Drive. 16 Northwest Heatherstone Drive. 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

0: Dispatch 322, are you 97 on the fire or the cows?
1: Sir, were those cows at 62 and Dayo?
0: 10-4, we received about 5 more calls on them. They're walking into the roadway, 3 black cows. I haven't found anything in that catalog.
1: Okay, I just came through there and had 10-50. What direction were they, on the highway or?
0: 10-4, they were on the north side of the road. They were in the shoulder, and then they started walking into the highway. It was just east of Dayo on 62.
1: Okay, I'll go double check here in a second, please.
2: Ten-4.
0: Clear 175, good evening, sir.
3: 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Hey, I just came through 62 and Dayo going to cash. 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
1: 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Show me 10-8 from training and show me 10-7. Y'all have a good evening.
0: 10-4. 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
1: Fire. We've already cleared the fire. It's out. There was just smoke coming from it. All units have been cleared to scene.
0: I appreciate it, sir.
2: That was an automatic alarm, and we also got canceled off that.
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0: Golf 31.
1: Yes, sir. Reference that parking complaint on Bradbury Circle. You can 22. The vehicle moved.
0: I'm clear.

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1: Be advised, per the concrete fire department, UK 22, the cows are back in the fence.
0: I'm clear, sir. Thank you. 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
1: Zebra 420 County.
2: Zebra 420, go ahead.
1: Well, last name of Milton, Mary Ida Lincoln, Tom, Ocean, Nora. First of KC, which is King, Adam Young, Charles Young, or Edward, sorry. Last, or middle of Carter, date of birth 11/4 of 2009.

0: That's Negro 420. What was the spelling on that first name?
1: He advised King Adam Young Charles Edwards.

0: for 43 contacts of valid Class D David learner's permit. Expiration is 131 of 2030.
1: Wait, can I get the call in and the zip code for Piedmont?
0: Four, it's going to be Zebra 349-166-794. The zip code is going to be 73078.
1: Okay, clear.
2: 335
0: to switch. 335,
2: good. Yes, sir. In reference to the earlier 21 regarding the past trespassing, I'm going to be in the nearby area for that address. All 97 when advised. I'm going to attempt an in-person report.
0: 10-4.
3: Dispatch. Engine 3's on scene. We got a 3-story dormitory. Nothing shown from the exterior. We investigated with 3. Moving all traffic to Fire Ground 7.
4: Is this off East

dispatch 335. Yes, sir. I have a call at the Dollar General in Fletcher, 416 US Highway 277, reference commercial 66.

0: It's 335.
1: Go ahead.
0: Yeah, for reference, that 66 at the Dollar General in Fletcher, you can 22, so false alarm.
1: Most clear. 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
1: 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He's in route to Southwest Behavioral. Starting mileage is 903.

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0: 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Show me 1010. Have a good day.
1: 10-4. You have a good day as well, sir.

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1: Go ahead.
0: I have a domestic at 613 Ridgeway Street in Geronimo. 613 Ridgeway Street in Geronimo. RP is down the street advising that there's a male and a female that's having a verbal domestic at this 20. Suspect's going to be a white male, black shorts, no shirt. His name is Ryan.
1: Well, it's clear. Show me in red.
2: 320 is clear as well, right?
0: Ten four.
1: 331, 322. I can also head that way.
2: Yeah, if you don't mind, I appreciate it.

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0: I have a call holding at 15882 Northeast Mears Porting Hill Road, reference A, past theft.

0: 3, 21 County, I'll be 1010.
1: Clear 321, you have a good night, sir.
0: Thank you, you too.

Dispatch to Memorial Ambulance, Intern 4, Memorial Ambulance, Intern 4, respond to EMR. This is going to be a reference of physical domestic at 2418 Northwest 42nd Street, 2418 Northwest 42. Have RP on the line, states that the boyfriend poured gasoline on the back of her head. We're still getting further information. Suspect is next door. LPD is en route.

0: for that description again?
1: It's going to be a white male, black shorts, no shirt, shaved head with tattoos.
0: Tenfold. We're both 10:50 at the moment. We're still in here.
1: Tenfold.

SO315 dispatch. Going to be 75, going to be Highway 7, west of 135th. It's going to be a, looks like a Lexus CT200, no tag information.

0: Tô calmo, força.
1: Let's go.
0: I have eyes on that pickup. And if possible.
2: 10-4.
0: I got you on Gio. I'll head that way.

0: Trouble Outlet 335. That address is going to be 629 Ridgeway.
1: Tempo.

0: Dirty Fucker Special. Do you have a name in the possible 20 for the RP?
1: RP's name is Shane. He advised he was on a job site down the street from the 613 address.
0: We made contacts. The male says he was just playing with his dog in the street. Everything appears 10-2 so far.
2: Okay. 3:15 dispatch. Going to be out on a 74 vehicle. Going to be Highway 65 just north of Woodlawn, Oklahoma, Mary Queen King 171.
1: Can you 10-9 that cross street with 65?
2: About a quarter north of Woodlawn.

0: advise staging of suspect arrived back on scene.
1: 401-13 is clear on that traffic. Warrior will be staging. We're in the area.

0: County. It's unoccupied, unsecured. It's sitting just in front of the Martin Foster propane. Can you see if you can come up with a 21 and see if we can find out what the status of this vehicle is?
1: 10-4. The 20 comes back to a Honda Odyssey. I believe 335 went out in that vehicle earlier for a 26. The occupants were picked up by another driver.
0: Okay, well, it's clear. I'll check on it later on. But for right now, it is clear the roadway, but is unsecure.
1: 10-4.
2: 335 dispatch.
1: 335, go ahead.
2: Yes, sir. As I advised last, everything here appears 10-2. Like he said, he was just in the road playing with the dog. RP down the street, probably just misinterpreted. Break 335 to 315. Do you need me to head your way? I have some tags available.
0: If you get a chance to run by it and tag it, if you would, I'd appreciate it. I'm 10-2. I'm back 10-8.
2: Well, it's clear. I've got a 21, but I'll run that way after and tag it. Break 335 to dispatch. If you could show me back to me.
1: 10-4.
3: 331, same driver.
1: 10-4.

0: SO 315 dispatch, I'll be 1010. Have a good afternoon.
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0: 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Fletcher Fire Department advising of a control burn at Northeast 135th Street and Northeast Watts Road. Northeast 135 Street, Northeast Watts Road, burning wheat stubble till 1800 hours.
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1: respond to EMR. It's going to be 1624 Southwest Washington, 1624 Southwest Washington. I have a 61-year-old female, conscious breathing, needing assistance up. Called in as a lift assist. She had slipped out of her wheelchair, but they are stating that she has a surgical wound that is now bleeding. Bleeding is not serious.

0: 335 dispatched. Yes, sir. In reference to that trespassing call on Southeast Coombs Road, can you confirm the 21 for me?
1: The 10, or it's going to be 580-272-3430. Again, 580-272-3430.
0: Yes, sir. I attempted to make contact several times. First few times, they declined my calls, and then now I'm just being sent to voicemail. I'm not able to even leave a voicemail. If you could clear me from that, I'll be 10-8 until further.
1: 10-4.
2: Fletcher, 138 County, I'll be 10-7. You'll have a good day.
1: Clear 138. You have a good day as well, sir.

0: who's going to be on scene of a three-story dormitory occupancy. We have nothing showing. Ladder 2 is going to be investigating, operating on fire ground 7.
1: Here you go.

0: Thanks.
1: Dispatch, the fire alarm panel was showing normal upon arrival. We could find no issues. Flag 2 is going to be clear of the scene. Return to quarters.
0: Copy.

Dispatch to Engine 6. Engine 6, have an automatic fire alarm at 4649 Southeast Aberdeen, 4649 Southeast Aberdeen on a smoke detector. Automatic fire alarm in a resident.

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0: 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Have been clear.
1: 10-4.

0: 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She's just asking for an ambulance and disconnected the line. We're having 1050 on callback.
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0: 10-4.
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0: 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EMR at 26156 Southwest Lee Boulevard. 26156 Southwest Lee Boulevard. 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This will be a Delta-level call. Second page at 1701 hours. All responding units will be on Fire Ground 3. Fire Ground 3.
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1: For 146.
0: Ten four, go ahead.
2: So it's going to be an Oklahoma driver's license. 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
1: The special birth

0: in 2-2, aimless, en route, just 2503 Lincoln, and dispatch, protection is conscious and brief.
1: Yes, that's clear.
2: A Adams ADL with restriction code B as in boy for corrective lenses, has endorsement code M for motorcycles, N as in Nancy for tankers, and P Tom for double triple trailers, expiration 331 of 27.

Indiahoma Rescue 1 is down. The truck is running. Keys are locked inside.

0: 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Have a good night.
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0: 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I'm back. 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
1: 10-4.
2: 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I'll be 10-8 from the courthouse.
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1: 335,
0: it's going to be 60th and Highway 7. It's going to be a black Ford Escape, Wisconsin plate, standby for the rest of the 28th. She's pulled the trunk open. Rest of the 28th is going to be Boy Adam Union 1755. Again, that is a Wisconsin plate.

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1: Tower 4, you have a good night, sir.
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Dispatch 2, engine 4, Kirk's Ambulance, engine 4, Kirk's Ambulance, EMR, 2411 Northwest Williams Avenue, 2411 Northwest Williams Avenue, Columbia Apartment C, Charlie. I have a 25-year-old male, conscious and breathing, complaining of chest pain.

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1: Go ahead.
0: Will you advise the ambulance? Never mind, they're showing up right now.
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0: Yes, sir. I have a 21 for a Eastside deputy when ready.
1: Go ahead, sir.
0: It's going to be 918-899-2857. Again, 918-899-2857. It's going to be for Kristen. Just wanted to speak with a deputy in regards to questions about POs.
1: Thank you.
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Engine A Memorial Ambulance, start towards 4422 Southwest Hickory Lane.

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0: Thanks, sir. You too. 360 dispatch, I'll be out at Northwest Church of Christ. 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
1: 10-4.
2: Yes, sir. In reference to that 74 vehicle, I went ahead and talked to 315. That vehicle is actually going to be the one I responded to for the 26 off of Highway 65 earlier today. The one that I had brought waters to, you can go ahead and clear that. If it's still there in the morning, I'll go ahead and tag it.
1: 10-4.

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1: 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I'll be 10-8 just a little bit early. I'm going to take care of some 67s.

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0: So it's going to be an Oklahoma driver's license. 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
0: 44 is a 1054, Andrea Heston, 43 comes back, valid, Class D David, with restriction B is in boy, 4 corrective lenses, expiration 331-028.

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Have a traffic collision at Gore and 40th. That's West Gore Boulevard, Northwest 40th Street. Traffic collision. The person is trapped in the vehicle. Unknown further on injuries.

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0: 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I'll be back 10-8. 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
0: We've got a complaint out at Cash and Post Oak for a cow out on the side of the road. I'll see what I can find for cattle owners.
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0: Clear for 301. Have a good night, sir.
4: Thank you, ma'am. Y'all do the same.

be on lookout for individuals speeding in the area of Woodlawn and Post Oak. White Ford pickup. White male driver with a cowboy hat, last seen headed towards Post Oak.

0: 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Good evening.
1: Employee 329, good evening, sir.
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1: Yes, ma'am.
0: 331. The closest I'm finding to this is Holsey Acres and Cache, which is about a mile away. I've got one owner on the north side of the road, one owner on the south side of the road. The only info I have on the cattle is one of them has a brand with an S on the left hip.

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0: Yes, this is Chattanooga 3. I am needing our pager set off for an outside fire on Crater Creek between Burke Road and Baseline Road.

0: Okay, what was that intersection off the baseline again? Baseline of which street?
1: North-South Road is Crater Creek. It will be a low cross of Baseline, high cross of Burke Road.
0: This is clear.

Dispatch to Chattanooga Fire Department. Chattanooga Fire Department have an outside fire at Southwest Baseline Road, Southwest Crater Creek Road. At Southwest Baseline Road, Southwest Crater Creek Road for outside fire. All traffic on Fireground 3, Fireground 3, first stage at 1852.

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1: Is this straight off baseline on Crater Creek, or what's the location?
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